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10: Tonight, expect clouds and showers beginning this evening with a risk of a thunderstorm in the evening and overnight and a low of 20. Tomorrow, showers end in the morning, then a mix of sun and clouds with a high of 25 and humidex of 31. And

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4: 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Yes, it starts just after 8. We'll have a cue to call, and then if you guess the mystery sound effect, you win the cash jackpot.
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6: Tonight, expect clouds and showers beginning this evening with a risk of a thunderstorm this evening and overnight and a low of 20. Tomorrow, showers end in the morning, then a mix of sun and clouds with a high of 25 and humidex of 31.

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4: 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We'll have a cue to call, and then if you guess the mystery sound effect, you win the cash jackpot.
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4: 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We'll have a cue to call, and then if you guess the mystery sound effect, you win the cash jackpot.
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7: Tonight, expect clouds and showers beginning this evening with a risk of a thunderstorm this evening and overnight and a low of 20. Tomorrow, showers end in the morning, then a mix of sun and clouds with a high of 25 and humidex of 31. And Monday, it's sunny with

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4: 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We'll have a cue to call, and then if you guess the mystery sound effect, you win the cash jackpot.
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4: Today, showers end in the morning, then a mix of sun and clouds with a high of 25 and humidex of 31. Tonight, it's cloudy with a small chance of showers and a low of 10. Tomorrow, it's going to be sunny with a high of 20. And Tuesday, it's cloudy with a small chance of showers and a high

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1: Today, showers end in the morning, then a mix of sun and clouds with a high of 25 and humidex of 31. Tonight, it's cloudy with a small chance of showers and a low of 10. Tomorrow, it's going to be sunny with a high of 20. And Tuesday, it's cloudy with a small chance of showers and a high of 23.

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1: Yes, they are so cute. They're very popular again. I miss mine so much. It was really a lot of fun to dress it up. They are back. Super popular. Do you have one?
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4: Today, showers end in the morning, then a mix of sun and clouds with a high of 25 and humidex of 31. Tonight, it's cloudy with a small chance of showers and a low of 10. Tomorrow, it's going to be sunny with a high of 20 and

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1: Today, showers end in the morning, then a mix of sun and clouds with a high of 25 and humidex of 31. Tonight, it's cloudy with a small chance of showers and a low of 10. Tomorrow, it's going to be sunny with a high of 20. And Tuesday, it's cloudy with a small chance of showers and a high of 23.

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1: 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They're very popular again. I miss mine so much. It was really a lot of fun to dress it up. They are back. Super popular. Do you have one?
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6: Today, showers end in the morning, then a mix of sun and clouds with a high of 25 and humidex of 31. Tonight, it's cloudy with a small chance of showers and a low of 10. Tomorrow, it's going to be sunny with a high of 20 and

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1: Today, showers end in the morning, then a mix of sun and clouds with a high of 25 and humidex of 31. Tonight, it's cloudy with a small chance of showers and a low of 10. Tomorrow, it's going to be sunny with a high of 20. And Tuesday, it's cloudy with a small chance of showers and a high of 23.

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1: 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They're very popular again. I miss mine so much. It was really a lot of fun to dress it up. They are back. Super popular. Do you have one?
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4: Today, showers end in the morning, then a mix of sun and clouds with a high of 25 and humidex of 31. Tonight, it's cloudy with a small chance of showers and a low of 10. Tomorrow, it's going to be sunny with a high of 20. And Tuesday, it's cloudy with small chance of showers and a high of

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2: Today, showers end in the morning, then a mix of sun and clouds with a high of 25 and humidex of 31. Tonight, it's cloudy with a small chance of showers and a low of 10. Tomorrow, it's going to be sunny with a high of 20. And Tuesday, it's cloudy with a small chance of showers and a high of 23.

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1: 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They're very popular again. I miss mine so much. It was really a lot of fun to dress it up. They are back. Super popular. Do you have one?
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7: Today, showers and in the morning, then a mix of sun and clouds with a high of 25 and humidex of 31. Tonight, it's cloudy with a small chance of showers and a low of 10. Tomorrow, it's going to be sunny with a high of 20. And Tuesday, it's cloudy with small chance of showers and a high

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1: Today, showers end in the morning, then a mix of sun and clouds with a high of 25 and humidex of 31. Tonight, it's cloudy with a small chance of showers and a low of 10. Tomorrow, it's going to be sunny with a high of 20. And Tuesday, it's cloudy with a small chance of showers and a high of 23.

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Morning, then a mix of sun and clouds with a high of 25 and humidex of 31. Tonight, it's cloudy with a small chance of showers and a low of 10. Tomorrow, it's going to be sunny with a high of 20. And Tuesday, it's cloudy with small chance of showers and a high of 23.

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1: Today, showers end in the morning, then a mix of sun and clouds with a high of 25 and Humidex of 31. Tonight, it's cloudy with a small chance of showers and a low of 10. Tomorrow, it's going to be sunny with a high of 20. And Tuesday, it's cloudy with a small chance of showers and a high of 23.

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1: Good morning. I'm Alyssa Brush with this week's trending stories from napaneetoday.ca. Greater Napanee Council has approved a revised floor plan for the new community space inside Town Hall. Parks, Recreation, and Culture Director Chris Brown told Council approving the plan will allow engineers and architects to complete construction drawings for permits.
2: The next report that Council will see will include full construction drawings along with the construction costs for the interior renovation of Town Hall. Meanwhile, further design work will continue in a similar fashion for the covered market structure behind Town Hall.
1: The updated design includes three washrooms on the main floor, storage space, and a new office for the Chamber of Commerce near the main entrance. Greater Napanee says a third cleanup phase could be needed at 1388 Bridge Street. With the latest, here's Grant Demme.
3: The town says the third phase would be needed if permits are not obtained for a large structure built without permits. The first two phases cost $227,000 and removed more than 30 trailers and 180 tons of waste and debris. The town will seek repayment from the property owner, with unpaid costs potentially added to property taxes. In the newsroom, I'm Grant Demme.
1: The Terry Fox Run in Greater Napanee is getting ready for this year's event at Conservation Park. Organizer Rebecca Wilkinson says last year the local run raised almost $25,000, the most since 2000.
4: Last year was very successful. We're very excited about last year's totals, and we want to thank the entire community of Greater Napanee.
1: Registration starts at 9 a.m., followed by the 5-kilometer run at 9:30 a.m. Funds raised support cancer research through the Terry Fox Foundation. I'm Alyssa Brush, breaking in local news online anytime at napaneetoday.ca. 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
1: Here's Greater Napanee's 3-day forecast. Today it will be mainly cloudy and we'll have possible showers with a risk of thunderstorms. High of 26, feeling more like 34. Tonight will be partly cloudy with possible showers continuing into the evening and we'll get down to a low of 11. Tomorrow we can expect some sunshine with a high of 19. And Tuesday, cloudy with a high of 21. I'm Alyssa Brush with Greater Napanee's breaking and local news. My-

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6: Greater Napanee's three-day forecast. Today it will be mainly cloudy and we'll have possible showers with a risk of thunderstorms. High of 26, feeling more like 34. Tonight will be partly cloudy with possible showers continuing into the evening and we'll get down to a low of 11. Tomorrow we can expect some sunshine with a high of 19. And Tuesday, cloudy with a high of 21. I'm Alyssa Brush with Greater Napanee's breaking and local news.

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1: Good morning. I'm Alyssa Brush with this week's trending stories from napaneetoday.ca. Greater Napanee Council has approved plans to ban campfires, cooking fires, and other open-air burning in municipal parks and public spaces. Fire Chief Sean Armstrong says fire crews are facing growing demands from encampment-related calls.
2: We found that in the last year alone, we've gone there 56 times to encampments with fire concerns, and I'm projecting it'll be around the 84 number by the end of the year.
1: Staff will now prepare bylaw amendments and consult with residents, agencies, and encampment occupants before the changes take effect. Loyalist Township is warning residents about a fake letter circulating online that claims the municipality is offering a $150 rebate to people affected by construction in Odessa. The letter falsely says residents on Main Street and Bridge Street can apply for the payment. Township officials say the letter was not issued by the municipality and contains false contact information. The people at United Way KFLNA raised their donation goal to $4.25 million. They announced it at their annual campaign kickoff breakfast in Kingston. Campaign Chair Krista Wells-Pierce says it is a lofty goal, but they also have been able to exceed expectations every year.
3: We always are confident in what the community can do, and so setting the goal at $4.25 million we thought was absolutely achievable, and you never know what can happen. Maybe we'll go a little bit higher.
1: Wells-Pierce says it is great to see community organizations together in one room showing their support for their cause. I'm Alyssa Brush, breaking in local news online anytime at napaneetoday.ca. 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
1: Here's Greater Napanee's 3-day forecast. Today it will be mainly cloudy and we'll have possible showers with a risk of thunderstorms. High of 26, feeling more like 34. Tonight will be partly cloudy with possible showers continuing into the evening and we'll get down to a low of 11. Tomorrow we can expect some sunshine with a high of 19. And Tuesday, cloudy with a high of 21. I'm Alyssa Brush with Greater Napanee's breaking and local news.
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0: 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The greatest hits of the 60s and 70s.

Good morning and welcome into the Sunday Morning Music Vault. 4 hours of great songs and great memories. I'm Jerry Hamill. Thanks for joining me by the radio this morning. That soft rock hit was one of the biggest songs of 1976. England Dan and John Ford Coley took it to number 2 on the Hot 100 and topped the easy listening chart with I'd Really Love to See You Tonight. The morning opened with Maurice Williams and the Zodiacs, a song that Maurice Williams wrote when he was only 15 years old. Released the summer of 1960, the number one hit, Stay. Here's Jerry's deep cut for this hour. Let's reach over and unlock my personal vault and pull out this song. It's MacArthur Park by actor-singer Richard Harris. And it's by request from a friend of mine, Randy Helmel. Thanks, Randy. Thanks for writing in. He actually writes in saying that he enjoys the music. He listens every Sunday and likes the information that I pass along and the interesting tidbits as well. And likes the presentation. Thanks, Randy. A nice slice of life, he says. Well, for Randy, here's MacArthur Park. Written by and composed by Jimmy Webb in 1967. It was part of a cantata. Webb brought the entire cantata to the association, but the group turned it down. The inspiration for the song came from Webb's relationship and breakup with a woman named Susie Horton. MacArthur Park is actually in Los Angeles, where the couple would occasionally meet for lunch. When asked by an interviewer what was going through his mind when he wrote the song's lyrics, Webb said that it was meant to be symbolic and referred to the end of a love affair. Richard Harris's version of MacArthur Park peaked at number 2 on the Billboard Hot 100. Webb won the 1969 Grammy Award for Best Arrangement Accompanying Vocals at the 11th Annual Grammy Awards. MacArthur Park was subsequently covered by numerous artists, including, yep, that number 1 Billboard Hot 100 disco version by Donna Summer in 1978. But here's the original, by request for Randy. MacArthur Park by Richard Harris. Jerry's Deep Cut on the Sunday Morning Music Vault.

0: This is the Sunday Morning Music Vault. Glad you're along. I'm Jerry Hamill. The debut single for the country folk artist Jonathan Edwards, and it wasn't really supposed to be his debut single. The song that he wanted to release was accidentally erased in the studio by one of the studio engineers, the recording engineers. Instead, Sunshine got released, becoming his best-known song, top 10 from 1972. Not a bad consolation prize. On the way, Joni Mitchell and her first top 40 hit in Canada and the U.S. And it didn't hurt to, tempt the DJs a bit by putting radio in the title. You turn me on. I'm a radio. But first, it's the soft rock classic from Ambrosia, released the summer of 1978, peaking at number 3 with How Much I Feel. Straight ahead, Sunday Morning Music Vault.
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0: 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The greatest hits of the 60s and 70s.

0: Hey, thanks for listening to the Sunday Morning Music Vault. I'm Jerry Hamill. The Beatles, with a song written and sung by George Harrison. It was released September of 1969. Here Comes the Sun sold triple platinum and reached number 3 on the rock chart. On the way, the band. And I looked up a place called Cripple Creek, and I found it in northern Ontario. There's an actual place. It's on the map between Chapleau and Cochrane. It was also a top 40 hit in 1969 for the band, Up on Cripple Creek. But first, the debut single from the summer of 1964 by Herman's Hermits, composed by Jerry Goffin and Carole King. And Carole King said it was definitely inspired by the music of Brian Wilson. Hitting number 1 in Canada with I'm Into Something Good, it's on the Sunday Morning Music Vault next.
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7: Here's Greater Napanee's 3-day forecast. Today it will be mainly cloudy and we'll have possible showers with a risk of thunderstorms. High of 26, feeling more like 34. Tonight will be partly cloudy with possible showers continuing into the evening and we'll get down to a low of 11. Tomorrow we can expect some sunshine with a high of 19. And Tuesday, cloudy with a high of 21. I'm Alyssa Brush with Greater Napanee's Breaking and Local News.
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2: 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The greatest hits of the 60s and 70s.

0: This is the Sunday Morning Music Vault. I'm Jerry Hamill with Fleetwood Mac from one of the best-selling albums of all time, Rumours. And Dreams was their only U.S. number one. The million seller topped the Hot 100 in 1977. Looking ahead to the second hour of the Sunday Morning Music Vault, grab a coffee and get ready for more great songs and great memories. Hour two will open with the 1968 hit For the Rascals. September of 1968, no more Miss America protests were held outside the pageant venue in Atlantic City, New Jersey. The Saturday morning children's variety show, the Banana Splits Adventure Hour, debuted on NBC TV. Earlier in 1968, the Rascals scored one of the biggest songs of that year with A Beautiful Morning. That million seller plus another Jerry's Deep Cut featuring Maria Muldaur at 9. Up next, 1964 top 10 that helped define the California myth sound from the Beach Boys, Fun, Fun, Fun. Thanks for listening. This is the Sunday Morning Music Vault.
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1: Good morning. I'm Melissa Brush with this week's trending stories from napaneetoday.ca. Greater Napanee Council has approved a revised floor plan for the new community space inside Town Hall. Parks, Recreation, and Culture Director Chris Brown told Council approving the plan will allow engineers and architects to complete construction drawings for permits.
2: The next report that Council will see will include full construction drawings along with the construction costs for the interior renovation of Town Hall. Meanwhile, further design work will continue in a similar fashion for the covered market structure behind Town Hall.
1: The updated design includes three washrooms on the main floor, storage space, and a new office for the Chamber of Commerce near the main entrance. Greater Napanee says a third cleanup phase could be needed at 1388 Bridge Street. With the latest, here's Grant Demme.
3: The town says the third phase would be needed if permits are not obtained for a large structure built without permits. The first two phases cost $227,000 and removed more than 30 trailers and 180 tons of waste and debris. The town will seek repayment from the property owner, with unpaid costs potentially added to property taxes. In the newsroom, I'm Grant Demme.
1: The Terry Fox Run in Greater Napanee is getting ready for this year's event at Conservation Park. Organizer Rebecca Wilkinson says last year the local run raised almost $25,000, the most since 2000.
4: Last year was very successful. We're very excited about last year's totals, and we want to thank the entire community of Greater Napanee.
1: Registration starts at 9 a.m., followed by the 5-kilometer run at 9:30 a.m. Funds raised support cancer research through the Terry Fox Foundation. I'm Melissa Brush, breaking in local news online anytime at napaneetoday.ca. 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
1: MyFM weather. Here's Greater Napanee's 3-day forecast. Today will be mainly cloudy and we'll have possible showers with a risk of thunderstorms. High of 26, feeling more like 34. Tonight will be partly cloudy with possible showers continuing into the evening and we'll get down to a low of 11. Tomorrow we can expect some sunshine with a high of 19. And Tuesday, cloudy with a high of 21. I'm Melissa Brush with Greater Napanee's breaking and local news.
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0: This is the MyFM Sunday Morning Music Vault with Jerry Hamill. The greatest hits of the 60s

Great songs, great memories. Thanks for listening. This is the Sunday Morning Music Vault. I'm Jerry Hamill with the Manhattan's top 10 worldwide hit, Kiss and Say Goodbye. It was number one in the U.S., and that Philly soul hit was one of the biggest songs of 1976. The hour opened with one of the biggest songs of 1968 from The Rascals after they dropped Young from their name. A Beautiful Morning was written on a beautiful morning in Honolulu, Hawaii, released the spring of 1968. It went number three in the U.S. and number one in Canada. Here's Jerry's deep cut for this hour, unlocking my personal vault, and let's pull out this song. Midnight at the Oasis by Maria Muldaur. She was part of the folk revival in the U.S. in the early 1960s. Midnight at the Oasis was the first single release from her 1973 debut album. It's her best-known recording. The song is an offer of a desert love affair in a fantasy setting. And on that, in 2008, Muldaur recalled that she wanted to add the song to her album as an afterthought at the last minute, and that people do approach her at concerts or events and claim that this song has inspired intimate encounters. The guitar work on the recording is that of blues rocker Amos Garrett. The song reached number six on the Hot 100 in 1974 and was nominated for both Record of the Year and Song of the Year at the 17th Annual Grammy Awards. Here's Midnight at the Oasis from Maria Muldaur, Jerry's Deep Cut on the Sunday Morning Music Vault.

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0: Sunday Morning Music Vault. I'm Jerry Hamill. Thanks for listening. 1972 Neil Young classic, Old Man. Former member of Crosby, Stills, Nash & Young. And there will not be a reunion. This according to Graham Nash, who says, no way, no reunion. And his reason is, well, legit. The heartbeat of the band, as he calls him, David Crosby, passed away in 2023. It's just not possible, according to Graham Nash. On the way, Burton Cummings and his 1977 Canadian Top 20, My Own Way to Rock. Up first, a 1971 number one that was released after Janis Joplin died in 1970. Inducted to the Grammy Hall of Fame and written by Kris Kristofferson, Janis Joplin's version of Me and Bobby McGee, straight ahead on the Sunday Morning Music Vault.
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7: Here's Greater Napanee's three-day forecast. Today it will be mainly cloudy and we'll have possible showers with a risk of thunderstorms. High of 26, feeling more like 34. Tonight will be partly cloudy with possible showers continuing into the evening and we'll get down to a low of 11. Tomorrow we can expect some sunshine with a high of 19. And Tuesday, cloudy with a high of 21. I'm Alyssa Brush with Greater Napanee's breaking and local news.
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0: the Sunday Morning Music Vault. I'm Jerry Hamill with Frank Sinatra's signature song, the 1969 Grammy Hall of Fame song, My Way. It's one that Paul Anka adapted from the original French lyrics, Comme d'habitude. And then Anka took it to Frank Sinatra at a time when, he was considering leaving singing altogether, leaving his career altogether. Well, yeah, it did become a signature song. And here's something that I didn't know until recently. David Bowie was a young songwriter before he became a performer, and he was asked to adapt that song as well into English lyrics. A recording was never made, and the project was shelved. Okay, here's a sneak peek into the second hour of the Sunday Morning Music Vault. Hour three will continue with more great songs and great memories, kicking off with Neil Diamond's first top 10 from 1966, Cherry Cherry. September of 1966, color television was introduced to Canada with color programs on both CBC and CTV. The very first Jerry Lewis MDA Labor Day telethon was broadcast, raising over $1 million for the Muscular Dystrophy Association. Also in 1966, Neil Diamond reached the top 10 with a Hot 100 hit for the first time with Cherry Cherry, one of the greatest three-chord songs of all time, plus another Jerry's Deep Cut featuring Paul Simon at 10. Up next, Grammy Hall of Fame song from John Denver. It reached number 2 the summer of 1971, Take Me Home, Country Roads. Thanks for listening. 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
1: Good morning. I'm Alyssa Brush with this week's trending stories from napaneetoday.ca. Greater Napanee Council has approved plans to ban campfires, cooking fires, and other open-air burning in municipal parks and public spaces. Fire Chief Sean Armstrong says fire crews are facing growing demands from encampment-related calls.
2: We found that in the last year alone, we've gone there 56 times to encampments with fire concerns, and I'm projecting it'll be around the 84 number by the end of the year.
1: Staff will now prepare bylaw amendments and consult with residents, agencies, and encampment occupants before the changes take effect. Loyalist Township is warning residents about a fake letter circulating online that claims the municipality is offering a $150 rebate to people affected by construction in Odessa. The letter falsely says residents on Main Street and Bridge Street can apply for the payment. Township officials say the letter was not issued by the municipality and contains false contact information. The people at United Way KFLNA raised their donation goals to $4.25 million. They announced it at their annual campaign kickoff breakfast in Kingston. Campaign chair Krista Wells-Pierce says it is a lofty goal, but they also have been able to exceed expectations every year.
3: We always are confident in what the community can do, and so setting the goal at $4.25 million we thought was absolutely achievable, and you never know what can happen. Maybe we'll go a little bit higher.
1: Wells-Pierce says it is great to see community organizations together in one room showing their support for their cause. I'm Alyssa Brush, breaking in local news online anytime at napaneetoday.ca. 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
1: Here's Greater Napanee's 3-day forecast. Today it will be mainly cloudy and we'll have possible showers with a risk of thunderstorms. High of 26, feeling more like 34. Tonight will be partly cloudy with possible showers continuing into the evening and we'll get down to a low of 11. Tomorrow we can expect some sunshine with a high of 19. And Tuesday, cloudy with a high of 21. I'm Alyssa Brush with Greater Napanee's breaking and local news.
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0: 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The greatest hits of the 60s and 70s.

It's the Sunday Morning Music Vault. Glad you're along for great songs and great memories. I'm Jerry Hamill. That's Billy Joel and his top 20 hit from September of 1977, selling over 2 million copies, Moving Out, Anthony's song. And news from Billy Joel, he says that he underwent brain surgery last year. That was to alleviate pressure on the brain. Hydrocephalus, it was called. And so far, he's indicating positive outcomes. Good. Neil Diamond from 1966, his first big hit. It was top 10, Cherry Cherry. It's one that he wrote and recorded as a demo for another artist. But when their label heard it, they said, no, it's for you, and released it. One of the greatest three-chord songs of all time. Here's Jerry's deep cut for this hour. Let's reach over to unlock my personal vault and pull out this song, Mother and Child Reunion by Paul Simon. The lead single from his second studio album, Paul Simon. The title originates from a chicken and egg dish called Mother and Child Reunion that Simon saw on a Chinese restaurant menu. The song's lyrics were inspired by a pet dog that was run over and killed, and it was the first death Simon personally experienced, and he began to wonder how he would react if the same happened to his first wife, Peggy Harper. Quote, "Somewhere there was a connection between this death and Peggy, and it was like heaven. I don't know what the connection was," unquote. Simon told that to Rolling Stone magazine in 1972. The song reached number 4 on the Billboard Hot 100 March of 72. Here's Mother and Child Reunion by Paul Simon, Jerry's deep cut on the Sunday Morning Music Vault.

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0: It's the Sunday Morning Music Vault. I'm Jerry Hamill, and the Supremes' Motown Smash, released September of 1964. It was the best-selling single for 2 weeks that November, the million-seller Baby Love. On the way, it's the five-man electrical band and a song written by their leader, Les Emerson, while he was traveling on Route 66 between Canada and California. The 1971 hit that was number one in Canada and reached number three in the U.S. Five-man electrical band and Signs. But first, it's the number one debut single from Players' debut self-titled album, written by two of the band members who had just broken up with their girlfriends. It topped the Hot 100 chart for 3 weeks, 1978. Player, Baby Come Back, on the Sunday Morning Music Vault next.
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9: Here's Greater Napanee's three-day forecast. Today it will be mainly cloudy and we'll have possible showers with a risk of thunderstorms. High of 26, feeling more like 34. Tonight will be partly cloudy with possible showers continuing into the evening and we'll get down to a low of 11. Tomorrow we can expect some sunshine with a high of 19. And Tuesday, cloudy with a high of 21. I'm Alyssa Brush with Greater Napanee's breaking and local news.
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0: This is the Sunday Morning Music Vault. I'm Jerry Hamill, and the Grammy Hall of Fame song that sold three times platinum for Mamas and Papas, California Dreamin', an example of the 1960s countercultural era, and it was the biggest song of 1966. All right, looking ahead to the final hour of the Sunday Morning Music Vault, Hour 4 promises more great songs and great memories, kicking off with the Beach Boys, number one from 1966. September of 66, the very first episode of Star Trek aired on CTV in Canada and 2 days later on NBC television in the U.S. That Girl, starring Marlo Thomas, debuted on ABC television. The Beach Boys completed the recording of Brian Wilson's Pocket Symphony, Good Vibrations, that went on to sell nearly 3 million copies in the first 4 days after it was released. That Grammy Hall of Fame song, plus another Jerry's Deep Cut featuring James Brown at 11. Up next, Eric Burdon and War, the debut single that was number 3 the summer of 1970. Spill the Wine. Thanks for listening. This is the Sunday Morning Music Vault.
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0: 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The greatest hits of the 60s and 70s.

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In her hand was a bottle of wine, in the other a glass. She poured some of the wine from the bottle into the glass and raised it to her lips.

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1: Good morning. I'm Melissa Brush with this week's trending stories from NapaneeToday.ca. Greater Napanee Council has approved a revised floor plan for the new community space inside Town Hall. Parks, Recreation, and Culture Director Chris Brown told Council approving the plan will allow engineers and architects to complete construction drawings for permits.
2: The next report that Council will see will include full construction drawings along with the construction costs for the interior renovation of Town Hall. Meanwhile, further design work will continue in a similar fashion for the covered market structure behind Town Hall.
1: The updated design includes three washrooms on the main floor, storage space, and a new office for the Chamber of Commerce near the main entrance. Greater Napanee says a third cleanup phase could be needed at 1388 Bridge Street. With the latest, here's Grant Demme.
3: The town says the third phase would be needed if permits are not obtained for a large structure built without permits. The first two phases cost $227,000 and removed more than 30 trailers and 180 tons of waste and debris. The town will seek repayment from the property owner, with unpaid costs potentially added to property taxes. In the newsroom, I'm Grant Demme.
1: The Terry Fox Run in Greater Napanee is getting ready for this year's event at Conservation Park. Organizer Rebecca Wilkinson says last year the local run raised almost $25,000, the most since 2000.
4: Last year was very successful. We're very excited about last year's totals, and we want to thank the entire community of Greater Napanee.
1: Registration starts at 9 a.m., followed by the 5-kilometer run at 9:30 a.m. Funds raised support cancer research through the Terry Fox Foundation. I'm Melissa Brush, breaking in local news online anytime at NapaneeToday.ca. 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
1: Here's Greater Napanee's 3-day forecast. Today it will be mainly cloudy and we'll have possible showers with a risk of thunderstorms. High of 26, feeling more like 34. Tonight will be partly cloudy with possible showers continuing into the evening and we'll get down to a low of 11. Tomorrow we can expect some sunshine with a high of 19. And Tuesday, cloudy with a high of 21. I'm Melissa Brush with Greater Napanee's breaking and local news.
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11: 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The greatest hits of the 60s and 70s.

It's the Sunday Morning Music Vault into Hour 4, our final hour together with great songs and great memories. I'm Jerry Hamill. Thanks for listening. Carole King, It's Too Late, the 1972 Grammy Record of the Year, taken from her, well, one of the best-selling albums of all time, Tapestry. The Beach Boys opened the final hour with Good Vibrations. From 1966, it was a number one hit, and Brian Wilson considered it his pocket symphony. It sold nearly 3 million copies in the first 4 days of release. Here's Jerry's deep cut for this hour. Reaching over to unlock my personal vault and pull out this one. Papa's Got a Brand New Bag by the Godfather of Soul, James Brown. Papa's Got a Brand New Bag is a song written and recorded by Brown and released as a two-part single in 1965. It was Brown's first song to reach the Billboard Hot 100 Top 10, peaking at number 8, and was a number one R&B hit, topping the charts for 8 weeks. It won Brown his first Grammy Award for Best Rhythm and Blues Recording. Papa's Got a Brand New Bag is considered seminal in the emergence of funk music as a distinct style. It's described this way as Brown sings the praises of an old man brave enough to get out on the dance floor at a nightclub. His band provides a horn-heavy backdrop with a prominent rhythm and an electric guitar riff for a hook. In 2010, Papa's Got a Brand New Bag was ranked at number 71 on Rolling Stone magazine's list of the 500 greatest songs of all time. In 1999, the 1965 recording of Papa's Got a Brand New Bag Part 1 by James Brown on King Records was inducted into the Grammy Hall of Fame. This is Papa's Got a Brand New Bag by James Brown, Jerry's deep cut on the Sunday Morning Music Vault.

The Sunday Morning Music Vault with great songs and great memories. Hi there, I'm Jerry Hamill with the Eagles and a top 10 early 1980 and the title track from their album, The Long Run. It was the Eagles' response to criticism that they were now passé, not quite. All right, the Hollies are on the way with a number two hit from September of 1972, selling 2 million copies worldwide with Long Cool Woman in a Black Dress. But first, we're going to hear from Sam Cooke. He was inspired.

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0: Great songs, great memories. It's the Sunday Morning Music Vault. I'm Jerry Hamill. She was the voice of Teacher Harriet on Daniel Tiger's Neighborhood. Sean Jackson with Just As Bad As You, Top 10 Canadian, the summer of 1974. On the way, it's Canadian music icon Joni Mitchell and one of Rolling Stone magazine's 500 greatest songs of all time from 1974, Free Man in Paris. The debut single from The Lovin' Spoonful is next. It was top 10 the summer of 1965. Do you believe in magic? 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
6: Here's Greater Napanee's three-day forecast. Today it will be mainly cloudy and we'll have possible showers with a risk of thunderstorms. High of 26, feeling more like 34. Tonight will be partly cloudy with possible showers continuing into the evening and we'll get down to a low of 11. Tomorrow we can expect some sunshine with a high of 19. And Tuesday, cloudy with a high of 21. I'm Alyssa Brush with Greater Napanee's breaking and local news.
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0: Sunday Morning Music Vault with a million seller for the average white band. Their first hit. It topped the pop chart in 1975, Pick Up the Pieces. And that means we've come to just about the end of another 4 hours with some of the greatest hits from some of the greatest decades of pop and rock. Thanks for joining me by the radio again this week for the Sunday Morning Music Vault. Listen, did you have fun? Well, let me know. Right into the Sunday Morning Music Vault, just like Randy Helmo did. You can do it online, music@mbcmedia.ca. And as always, a thank you to Sarah and Emily for making the show happen every week. Until next Sunday, 8 till noon, I'm Jerry Hamill. Stay well, stay safe. Still to come before 12, more great songs and great memories. Up next, from the Beatles' 1968 White Album, a million seller that did not chart on the Hot 100 in North America until its release in 1976, peaking at number 49, Obladi Oblada. Talk to you next week. This is the Sunday Morning Music Vault.
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1: Good morning, I'm Alyssa Brush with this week's trending stories from napaneetoday.ca. Greater Napanee Council has approved plans to ban campfires, cooking fires, and other open-air burning in municipal parks and public spaces. Fire Chief Sean Armstrong says fire crews are facing growing demands from encampment-related calls.
2: We found that in the last year alone, we've gone there 56 times to encampments with fire concerns, and I'm projecting it'll be around the 84 number by the end of the year.
1: Staff will now prepare bylaw amendments and consult with residents, agencies, and encampment occupants before the changes take effect. Loyalist Township is warning residents about a fake letter circulating online that claims the municipality is offering a $150 rebate to people affected by construction in Odessa. The letter falsely says residents on Main Street and Bridge Street can apply for the payment. Township officials say the letter was not issued by the municipality and contains false contact information. The people at United Way KFLNA raised their donation goal to $4.25 million. They announced it at their annual campaign kickoff breakfast in Kingston. Campaign chair Krista Wells-Pierce says it is a lofty goal, but they also have been able to exceed expectations every year.
3: We always are confident in what the community can do, and so setting the goal at $4.25 million we thought was absolutely achievable, and you never know what can happen. Maybe we'll go a little bit higher.
1: Wells-Pierce says it is great to see community organizations together in one room showing their support for their cause. I'm Alyssa Brush, breaking in local news online anytime at napaneetoday.ca. 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
1: Here's Greater Napanee's 3-day forecast. Today it will be mainly cloudy and we'll have possible showers with a risk of thunderstorms. High of 26, feeling more like 34. Tonight will be partly cloudy with possible showers continuing into the evening and we'll get down to a low of 11. Tomorrow we can expect some sunshine with a high of 19. And Tuesday, cloudy with a high of 21. I'm Alyssa Brush with Greater Napanee's breaking and local news. My-

0: 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It's Wendy and Keith.
1: What in the word?
0: Word, word, word, word, word, word, word, word.
1: I've picked an excellent word for this time of year. So let's see, if your vocabulary needs dusting off.
2: All right. Well, the seasonal makes me interested. So why don't you go ahead and give us the word? We can try and figure out what it is.
1: Matriculate.
2: Matriculate. Ooh, it's kind of like a trickle down action, if you will. So if this is what I'm thinking of, it might not be. Quiet. This is going to be good. Matriculate is when stuff matriculates. Matriculately.
1: You can't use the word in the definition.
2: Says who? Are you Miriam?
1: I am.
2: Is your name Webster?
1: Yes.
2: Okay, I don't know what it is. Go ahead.
1: To matriculate is to enroll or be enrolled as a student, especially at a college or a university. Great for this time of year.
2: Yeah, maybe I should have matriculated back to school for one more degree.
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0: FM in the afternoon. It's Wendy and Keith. You know what makes me nervous?
1: What?
0: Thank you so much for asking.
1: Could you sense the caring in my voice? I know you're okay. What's going on?
0: You Wendy? Should care. You are a parent.
1: Yes. Okay. We've established that I have a fatherly/motherly instinct. So go ahead. Come sit next to me and tell me what's the problem.
0: So, and I know parents do this out of so much love, but police have said time and time again that when you post those boards, like on your first day of school, or you're like, you know, like back to class, where it's like favorite hobby, what they want to be when they grow up, like all of those,
1: yeah,
0: that they're actually really dangerous and they give people way too much information. And I keep seeing, and I love that the parents want to do that because excited. But I keep seeing them all over social media, and it makes me nervous.
1: Here, so this is along the same veins. For me, it's when people have like those, and I see a lot less of them now, thank goodness, where everybody's past that phase, but like the pictures of like a family in the back window of the car where it's like, oh, there's like a stick figure of my entire family. It's
0: yes.
1: Like, oh, a mom and three kids and dad, and here's like the dogs and the parrot and the everything mm-hmm. else. Like, it, why? Mm-hmm. Why are we doing this? Why do I need to know your kids' like birthday and favorite hobbies and stuff like that? And I mean, I've got kids. I get it. Do you want to show them off? It's cute and stuff like that. But like, I just don't understand the compulsion. But that's just me. Like, I know my wife, when our kids were growing up, like for the first year at least anyway, she'd be like, oh, here, there, 1 month, 2 mm-hmm. months, 3 months. And like, even that, I'm like,
0: I mean, a little bit less information with that, but yes, I totally get it. But also with the car, the reason that's so dangerous is because you're now telling, you know, potentially dangerous people that you have a dog, which is like a protector in the family, that you have like kids, that you like, you're giving so much information without realizing that you're giving so much information. And I know it's because you're proud and you love them, but that's almost why you should like keep it to yourself.
1: And if you think that's a lot of information, you should check the terms of agreement the next time you sign one.
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11: Here's Greater Napanee's 3-day forecast. Today it will be mainly cloudy and we'll have possible showers with a risk of thunderstorms. High of 26, feeling more like 34. Tonight will be partly cloudy with possible showers continuing into the evening and we'll get down to a low of 11. Tomorrow we can expect some sunshine with a high of 19. And Tuesday, cloudy with a high of 21. I'm Alyssa Brush with Greater Napanee's Breaking and Local News.

0: KFM in the afternoon. It's Wendy and Keith. On Monday, that is when Cash FX comes back. Now, Cash FX is a classic here at MyFM. We love to play. And if you've played before, you know how much fun it is. If you've never played, well, let me tell you. So Cash FX is where we have found. You have to figure out what that sound is. If you get it right, well, the money could be yours. If not, more money goes into the pot and it could potentially grow into some big cash money. But it's so much fun to play along and to try to figure out what the sound is. I can't even win the money, and I still go along with it because, you know, got to see if you're right. So Cash FX is back on Monday. Get ready to, you know, figure out some sounds and potentially win right here on MyFM.
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0: My Fem in the afternoon, it's Wendy and Keith. How far are you willing to go to get a free movie ticket?
3: Ooh. Do I get to pick the movie? Or is it like an arbitrarily picked one?
0: Let's say it's a movie that you really want to see.
3: All right. Movie tickets are like $450 now. So yeah, probably far. I would do it.
0: So Alan Ritchson, love him, by the way.
3: Yeah, that's the Reacher guy, right?
0: Yeah, great actor. So he's in a new movie coming out called Runner. And so he's teamed up, this is very smart, teamed up with Strava, mm-hmm. You know, the running app. So basically, if you finish a 5K run, then they will give you a free movie ticket to Runner.
3: Oh, so it's a free ticket to go see that movie. It's like, I think it's like Gal Gadot or Gadot in that one, too.
0: I just saw Alan Ritchson and Owen Wilson, which love Owen Wilson too. So I'm not sure. That just two's on the movie poster for me.
3: Wow. Wow. Is that, that's Owen Wilson thing, right? Wow.
0: Wow. Yeah. Yeah, exactly. But, I mean, he has other skills too.
3: Free movie. Wow.
0: Yeah, but I was just thinking what would, because if I'm going to movies, because I want to like relax and like shove my face full of food. Mm-hmm. So to actually like do the opposite and like run, well, I guess I have to burn off the calories somehow, but like,
3: that's the way you got to look at it. You know, you get all the work you put in, and then you pay it off at the end with a big bucket of popcorn and Alan Ritchson's abs in your face, presumably.
0: Oh, so good. What would make it worth it for you?
3: Big bucket of popcorn and Alan Ritchson's abs in my face.
0: I was thinking that, too.

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2: 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Apparently, my wife really wants one of these things.
1: Yes, they are so cute. They're very popular again. I miss mine so much. It was really a lot of fun to dress it up. They are back. Super popular. Do you have one?
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0: My Fem in the Afternoon. It's Wendy and Keith.
1: You know what season it is, Wendy.
0: Why are you stealing my line? Award season is here.
1: It's back, baby. And the technical Emmys got handed out the other day. So I guess this is like the 78th. Season, which is wild. But yeah, September 14th is like the actual real life Emmys. So we still got a couple days to wait there. But technical Emmys, very big night for Bad Bunny. His Super Bowl halftime performance picked up like 7, I think, which is just wild. Wild. And it was a pretty good halftime performance.
0: It was. I don't know if I realized that those would the halftime performance would qualify for Emmys. I don't know if I ever realized that.
1: Yeah, no, it totally does. It just helps if there's actually a good one there to win them. So yeah, a lot of the times they'll get like best director for like a live action. There's like just all these different like minutiae categories, but still. Pretty good night for Bad Bunny. Widow's Bay, another big winner. They got like 8. I think they're like the biggest winners. But who else is on here? Oh, this is a pretty good one. Stephen Colbert, Late Show. 5 Emmys. Canceled now. So, I mean, read into that as you will. Also, like the Muppets weirdly winning 4. I wasn't aware they did anything, but hey, it's pretty good. I mean, lots of winners, but the big ones obviously still to come. So, yeah, September 14th, write it down. Set your PVRs, wherever fine shows are watched. I don't know. Does anybody really watch the Emmys anymore?
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0: FM in the afternoon. It's Wendy and Keith. And because I know how much you love the word viral, can we talk about a viral theory? I want to hear your opinion on it.
1: All right.
0: Okay, so we're like, go with me on this. There are 12 months in a year, correct?
1: Yes.
0: What if there were only 5? So instead of months having different lengths, like 31 days, 20 days, 29 days, 30 days, it would be equal days. So 365 divided into 5 equal months of 73 days each. So that would be February, April, August, October, and December.
1: Okay, so I agree that having 12 months with all the different like lengths is kind of inconvenient. Do we have to make it like stupid portmanteaus if we're going to combine all these months? Maybe we just don't. But and like, here's the other thing too about like the reason that all those different months have different lengths. Like, you got to make up for that leap second in there, like, because they you know, have to put one in every so often to make sure all the calendars stay correct.
0: Every four years.
1: Yeah. So like, well, that's leap day with like February. But I mean, like, even like every once in a while, they just toss in a second here and there. But eventually, you do that enough, and then it screws up the whole clock. So like, it's not really going to make any difference except to make everything stupider, like, oh, hey, what are you going to do this Socktober? No. No.
0: So you're not for it?
1: No. No. No. No. No, no, no. No, no, no, no.
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7: Here's Greater Napanee's three-day forecast. Today it will be mainly cloudy and we'll have possible showers with a risk of thunderstorms. High of 26, feeling more like 34. Tonight will be partly cloudy with possible showers continuing into the evening and we'll get down to a low of 11. Tomorrow we can expect some sunshine with a high of 19. And Tuesday, cloudy with a high of 21. I'm Alyssa Brush with Greater Napanee's breaking and local news. My

0: 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It's Wendy and Keith. Cash FX is back.
1: Well, let's put a break on that because it's not back right yet. You got to wait until Monday. But that's when we're going to start playing you random clips. And every time somebody guesses what the sound is and they get it wrong, we throw a little more money into the pot. So potentially, this could be a very big payday for somebody. Or maybe there's some geniuses out there who just know what everything sounds like. But based on what we've done in the years past, there's usually a whole bunch of stumpers in there. So I'm excited because, I mean, like, they don't tell us what the sound is either, so we got to play along. It's a lot of fun and, I mean, could potentially be pretty lucrative.
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2: 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Apparently, my wife really wants one of these things.
1: Yes, they are so cute. They're very popular again. I miss mine so much. It was really a lot of fun to dress it up. They are back. Super popular. Do you have one?
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0: 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It's Wendy and Keith.
1: So you've heard about El Niños before, like the El Nino effect, which is where like a big, massive kind of warm air comes in and just stays over a spot and heats it up for a long time. Well, that is apparently what climatologists think we might be having in Canada this winter. So like this is a very real possibility that we might not get much of winter like at all.
0: Now, is this like a global warming effect, or is this like a healthy thing?
1: It's not helping. I don't think it's probably on track to be like the warmest year on record, and this is probably going to be one of the warmest winters we've ever had in Canada. I know they said that in their like 40 years of tracking the El Nino effect, this is going to be like by far the most disruptive one. Because I mean, you think like, oh, no winter or like no snow, it seems like a good idea. I don't want to shovel my car out.
0: Yeah,
1: which is good until you realize that means there's probably going to be way more forest fires once the forest fire season comes back around, and like crops not going to do well if they are just constantly being heated instead of getting like all the moisture and stuff. So like, it seems on the surface thing, it could be kind of nice not to have to, you know, walk through 3 feet of snow, but at the same time, you kind of need the 3 feet of snow.
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0: May.
1: My Fam in the Afternoon, it's Wendy and Keith, except Keith has abandoned us right now. So
2: he's an abandoner.
1: So we have special guest Dan Mellon. Thank you so much for stepping in.
2: I'm glad to be here, Wendy.
1: We are talking about something not so good. And as a parent, I would love to get your opinion on this. So there's a new viral social media trend. Kind of like, do you remember Nikki Nikki Nine Doors?
2: I was guilty of that probably when I was like 10.
1: Yeah, and I think that's like innocent, where people, you know, they're just having fun. It's during normal hours. Mm-hmm. But there's a new trend, overnight hours. Oh. So, yeah, already off to kind of a wonky start. But not even just like knocking on the door. They're full on kicking, like smashing the door in, waking people up in the middle of the night and causing damage to people's houses.
2: I don't want to say it, but like that's how somebody gets really hurt.
1: Yeah.
2: You know what I mean? Like if somebody's kicking my door in, people make rash decisions, right?
1: So police came out with like basically a statement saying, don't do this. And I would say, as a non-parent, let me give you parenting advice. but I would just say, talk to your kids. Like, tell them that this isn't a good thing to do. But then police have like official advice saying, you know, leave your outdoor lights on, have cameras pointing down at your door, report suspicious activity, that sort of thing.
2: Yeah, a lot of people have those Ring cameras now. Yeah. I'm sure there'd be a few of those turning up. But here's the question that I have, Wendy.
1: Sure.
2: And listen, I am no expert being a father of three. I'm no expert. Where are the parents in this? Where are the parents? That's what I have to ask.
1: I think a lot of parents, like, because whether the kid goes out without permission or, I mean, not that I did this, but some kids lie and they'll be like, oh, I was just, you know, sitting on a park bench. But really, they're up to no good.
2: Up to no good is right.
1: So definitely didn't smash in any doors. But I know that, you know, sometimes parents, they do ask, but they're not always told the full story.
2: You know what? Why can't kids just go back to doing prank calls?
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4: Here's Greater Napanee's three-day forecast. Today will be mainly cloudy and we'll have possible showers with a risk of thunderstorms. High of 26, feeling more like 34. Tonight will be partly cloudy with possible showers continuing into the evening and we'll get down to a low of 11. Tomorrow we can expect some sunshine with a high of 19. And Tuesday, cloudy with a high of 21. I'm Alyssa Brush with Greater Napanee's breaking and local news.

0: It's Wendy and Keith, and how about those gas prices?
1: Am I right? Yeah, not great, but at least not going to get too much worse. Last week they announced that they're stalling or whatever they're doing, putting a moratorium on the gas excise tax.
0: Because they're supposed to come back or something, and then they're extending it?
1: This is, I think, the craziest part about the whole thing is, like, so there's this mystery tax out there that we just haven't been paying. Why don't we just, like, not pay it ever? Because you remember when they put in, like, the carbon tax and stuff like that on fuel, and that was a whole thing. It's kind of like that. So there's, like, a certain tax, like a little charge they put on all that stuff that we're supposed to be paying, but the government has just been taken care of. So, like, why don't we just keep doing that?
0: Like, it'd be nice, wouldn't it?
1: It's already there. We're already not paying it right now. Sure. Is it going to hurt in the long run? Maybe. But at the same time, I don't think charging everybody like 10 cents more a liter is going to help anything anywhere. So, yeah, like, it's just one of those things that, like, if you can do it, why don't we just keep doing that instead of having to every year be like, oh, here's this great thing we're doing for you. And once, like, just do it.
0: Are you running in this election season?
1: No. I have too many good ideas.
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2: Tomorrow morning, we'll talk about the trendy porch goose. Apparently, my wife really wants one of these things.
1: Yes, they are so cute. They're very popular again. I miss mine so much. It was really a lot of fun to dress it up. They are back. Super popular. Do you have one?
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0: FM in the afternoon. It's Wendy and Keith, and it's time to figure out words. What in the word? Word, word, word, word, word, word, word, word.
1: You know, here's the thing about words. I keep getting older. They stay even older than I am.
0: Did that make sense?
1: It might.
0: Okay, well, not sure that was very cogent, but here we are.
1: Oh, and the way you just deftly shoehorned that in there. I assume cogent is the word for what in the word today?
0: Yes, and it's a new word to me, and I still managed to use it in a sentence.
1: Well, look at you. So cogent would be, like, understandable.
0: Yeah, so something that is very clear and easy for the mind to accept and believe.
1: Mm, like you actually learning something?
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0: My Fam in the Afternoon. It's Wendy and Keith, and we are just a few days away from Cash FX coming back, which is very exciting. This is your chance to play along with Fun Game and maybe even win some money. So we will have a sound for you, and it's your job to figure out what that sound is. 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If your guess is wrong, though, the jackpot continues to grow and grow, so potentially could be winning some big bucks. 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
6: Here's Greater Napanee's three-day forecast. Today it will be mainly cloudy and we'll have possible showers with a risk of thunderstorms. High of 26, feeling more like 34. Tonight will be partly cloudy with possible showers continuing into the evening and we'll get down to a low of 11. Tomorrow we can expect some sunshine with a high of 19. And Tuesday, cloudy with a high of 21. I'm Alyssa Brush with Greater Napanee's Breaking and Local News.

0: MyFam in the afternoon. Hey, it's Wendy. And do you know what I found out? So, you know how sometimes there's like a fear of people judging you? There's actually a name for that. It's called FOPO, by the way. So it's the fear of other people's opinions. And so that's a real thing. But I also found out there's like an actual like scientific name for it. Let me see if I can get this right. So it's the allodaxophobia. So this is the fear of other people's opinions, and it's basically a rare social phobia categorized by an irrational and overwhelming fear of what other people think. So you know, whether that's what people think of you, or maybe, you know, when you're in conversation, you're like, oh, I don't even want to know what you think of that, like worried to hear your opinion on that. That could maybe be that as well. So there you go. If you've ever felt you know, that anxious and that fear, just know that you're not the only one, and there's an actual scientific name for it.
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1: 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They're very popular again. I miss mine so much. It was really a lot of fun to dress it up. They are back. Super popular. Do you have one?
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am so curious what your thoughts are on this. My FM, it is Emily. Recently, Sydney Sweeney was in an ad for Novig, and it's just sports. The full commercial shows her playing different sports. However, she is naked. She is not wearing a lot of clothing at all, and it is very sexualizing her body. And basically, her just kind of in that Valley Girl accent, sports, sports, sports. Now, of course, people are saying this is smart marketing. Men love women's bodies like that, if they are into that type of thing. And Sydney Sweeney is a well-known person. She's well-known for flaunting what she's got. Men like that. They are looking to go after that for that straight male gaze. However, there's men who like other men. They're not going to want to see that. There's women who may not be into that, that love sports as well. And a lot of people are now speculating with this ad saying, what was that? That is setting women back. The women who've worked hard to be in sports, to play sports, to enjoy sports. Now, I'm curious. If you've seen the Novik ad, go check it out if you haven't. Let me know, what do you think about this? Are you thinking this is smart marketing? Or are you thinking, should have this never gone to air? I gotta know. 855-WINMYFM. Genuinely, what even is this ad? My FM, you're at work and at home station. It is Emily. I am very curious to know what your thoughts are. Well, if you don't know what this is, I encourage you to go and check out this ad. It's Novig. So N-O-V-I-G. I also haven't heard of this brand before,

0: But it turns out they have used Sydney Sweeney in their ad. Now, some people are upset about this. Why? Well, because she is mostly naked in the ad using nothing but sporting equipment to hide her private parts. And this is because, of course, Sydney Sweeney is very popular. A lot of people who are attracted to her love it. They think it's smart marketing. They think this is great. You know what? This is really catering to the straight men and women who may enjoy looking at that. They're going to think, that's great. I love this. This is awesome. It is that old age sex sells, right? Well, a lot of people are criticizing this because it is kind of putting on the fact that women don't know sports. And it's kind of teased in that in the ad when she's like, sports, sports, sports, just sports. That's the ad. Now, I'm curious, do you think this is smart marketing using Sydney Sweeney and her likeness? Or do you think this sets women back? There's an untapped opportunity. 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
13: Greater Napanee's three-day forecast. Tonight will be partly cloudy with possible showers continuing into the evening and we'll get down to a low of 11. Tomorrow we can expect some sunshine with a high of 19. And Tuesday cloudy with a high of 21. I'm Alyssa Brush with Greater Napanee's breaking and local news.

MyFM, it's Emily. People sharing their thoughts on the Sydney Sweeney Novig ad. And a lot of people are a little split on this. There are some men saying, hey, I just signed up. And other women agreeing, you know what? It caters to the audience that they're trying to reach. And some saying it's very smart. That's what happens. It has people talking. Other people also pointing out the fact, hey, you know what? It may be outdated thought process. However, it has everyone chatting about this and chatting about the brand. But we're going to flip the coin and look at what others are saying, saying it's so much worse than I thought it was going to be. Saying that, calling out the fact that she has once said that she doesn't like when people sexualize her body. Others saying, can't be that bad. Oh, wait. Genuinely, what is her problem? Others saying, and what's the point for being naked? Like, what does the advantage actually give? Some questioning what the brand is, never heard of it. And others pointing out the fact that they missed an untapped opportunity with women in sports. A lot of girls are fans of sports, whether it's someone who is a professional in sports, a player, just a fan watching. I mean, look at the Taylor Swift effect on football. So many other girls got into the sport and became fans because of that. The viewership grew because of it, and families came together because of it. I'm very curious. What are your thoughts? 855-WIN-MY-FM.

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1: 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They're very popular again. I miss mine so much. It was really a lot of fun to dress it up. They are back. Super popular. Do you have one?
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0: 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My FM, hey, it's Emily. 23% of people say they never do this unless they are forced to do it. 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
1: Here's Greater Napanee's three-day forecast. Tonight will be partly cloudy with possible showers continuing into the evening, and we'll get down to a low of 11. Tomorrow we can expect some sunshine with a high of 19. And Tuesday, cloudy with a high of 21. I'm Alyssa Brush with Greater Napanee's Breaking and Local News.

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3: 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That's after 6 o'clock. Here's Jennifer Page.

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1: 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They're very popular again. I miss mine so much. It was really a lot of fun to dress it up. They are back. Super popular. Do you have one?
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0: Guess the sound, win the cash. Coming up here, MyFM, it's the MyFM in the morning, Cash FX. 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So it starts off at $100, $25 for every wrong guess. 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Now, how do you keep track? How do you get a recap? I'll explain all of that coming up.
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0: Guess the sound, win the cash with MyFM in the Mornings, Cash FX. Hey, it is Emily. Well, this one is going to be a good one. Everyone loves some Cash FX in their life, and you could be winning yourself some cold hard cash by correctly guessing the sound. Now you're thinking to yourself, okay, it's 8 o'clock, it's busy. I accidentally missed the cue to call. I didn't hear what that person guessed, but don't worry, we will have some recaps. Adam will have your recap at about 11:20. I'll have your recap every day at about 2:20, and Wendy and Keith will have your recap at about 5:20. So we have you covered throughout the day to let you know what the guess from that morning was so that you are prepared for the next cue to call just after 8 o'clock the next morning. 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
1: Here's Greater Napanee's three-day forecast. Tonight will be partly cloudy with possible showers continuing into the evening, and we'll get down to a low of 11. Tomorrow we can expect some sunshine with a high of 19. And Tuesday, cloudy with a high of 21. I'm Alyssa Brush with Greater Napanee's breaking and local news.

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My FM, your at work and at home station, it is Emily. Celine Dion fans gathered in Paris over the weekend as the singer performed for the first time in 4 years since she announced her diagnosis of stiff person syndrome. 30,000 people got to see the concert, but that didn't stop others from celebrating. Thousands more gathered to take part in Celine Dion karaoke events around the city. Now, that would be a big feat to take on. Celine Dion, that is a big one, but you know what? I think people would have so much fun with this one. Just goes to show how loved our French-Canadian girl is all over.

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1: 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I miss mine so much. It was really a lot of fun to dress it up. They are back. Super popular. Do you have one?
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0: know, what comfort show am I going to watch while I'm homesick? My FM, it is Emily. 83-year-old Judge Judy is finally retiring. She said that she's hanging up her robe, and her final episode of Judy Justice is going to air in October. But we're not going to see the end of an era with Judge Judy, because her son is actually going to take over. Adam Levy will take over the courtroom duties in a new syndicated small claims program called Adam's Law, which is set to premiere September 14th. So at least we're not completely getting rid of Judge Judy, because I didn't know that her son also did that. Love it. I need a replacement anyways.
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0: Aaron Rodgers, you need to stop talking, my friend. My FM, you're out working at home station. It's Emily. Aaron Rodgers recently has been going on about his famous exes, talking, saying that he says that they were at their peak famous when they dated. Well, you know what? I feel like that's not true. So he's referring to Danica Patrick, who she had huge fame in the 2000s when they dated. They only dated for about a year or so. I'm sorry, but Aaron Rodgers, Danica Patrick, arguably just as famous, if not more famous than you. Just saying. Also, Shailene Woodley, he's also referring to her. Now, she also was very, very famous with The Fault in Her Stars and some other movies at the time. And that was before they also dated as well and were engaged. She's still very famous from winning also recently an Emmy. So Aaron Rodgers, my guy, just stop talking.
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Weather's Greater Napanee's 3-day forecast. Tonight will be partly cloudy with possible showers continuing into the evening, and we'll get down to a low of 11. Tomorrow we can expect some sunshine with a high of 19. And Tuesday, cloudy with a high of 21. I'm Alyssa Brush with Greater Napanee's Breaking and Local News.

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Your cue to call for My FM in the Morning, Cash FX. It's coming up just after 8 o'clock, so be sure, set that alarm, be ready. You could be the first person to be unlocking that jackpot and guessing what the mystery sound will be. 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
1: 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They are back. Super popular. Do you have one?
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